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beautiful songs, Telugu songs. And then if you want to still listen to Virijallu while you're working, go to virijallu.com in the browser, click listen live at the right hand top, or very very simple, just download our app Virijallu, V-I-R-I-J-A-L-L-U. So you can tune into Virijallu from anywhere in the world, probably in different planet as well if you have internet connected. But let us know, try it there and let us know if it is working or not. We'll try to fix it. But yes, on that note, let's have some fun tonight. So it's going to be very very simple, the same format, and I'll try to mix and match the format a bit so it's engaging. And again, Mari, I know it's Telugu show, but Mana Swadesh is around the corner. So we will actually let's go international or national. Actually, why not international? So that's what. So let's go international and let's have this show in English so that anyone can call to the number 510-573-2562. 510-573-2562 is the number to call. And for all the lucky winners today, you're going to win lots of movie tickets for movies playing at Cine Launch. Telugu, Tamil, Kannada, Malayalam, Hindi and Hollywood movies. At the same time, you'll get food coupons from different restaurants or even Swadesh tickets too. So don't miss it. Just call the number 510-573-2562. 510-573-2562 is the number to call. Okay, I'm going to get started with a very, very, very simple question. All you have to do is combine all these things and whatever that comes to your mind, you just have to tell me that. A prompt search engine. Yeah, I think I'll start there. A prompt and a search engine. What do these relate to? What is that I'm talking about? A prompt, a search engine, and tokens. So that's my first question. I'm not trying to keep it like complicated, but very general terms nowadays, right? Especially if you're an IT field or Bay Area, or not maybe an IT field, I think pretty much everyone will know about this. A prompt, a search engine, and tokens. So what I'm actually talking about, what is that all these three things relate to? So that's my first question. 510-573-2562. 510-573-2562. Actually, let me make it easy. What do you say? Okay? I'll say prompt, image, and copy. So let's just see. Prompt, image, copy. So I'm just trying to make it simple, not like in a techie slang, but yes, what is that I'm actually talking about? So that's my first question. Like I said, the lucky callers, will be automatically enrolled to get lots of raffle tickets. That includes movies at Cine Launch and restaurant coupons and Swadesh tickets as well. Okay, once again,

0: call got dropped, please call us back on 510-573-2562. A prompt, an image, and copy. Or like search engine, you can add like as many as you want. What is that I'm actually talking about? It's not like a technical details I'm asking. All I'm asking is all these things are related to what? So that's my first question. A prompt. So that itself, a prompting itself is a prompt for the answer, I would say. A prompt, text, image, or copy, or search engine, or tokens. All these things are related to what? So that's my first question. If you know the answer or just want to try to guess the answer, the number to call is 510-573-2562. 510-573-2562 is the answer. Okay, so call me on 510-573-2562. Once again, my question is a prompt, text, or tokens, or search engine. All these things are related to what? Currently, like what is that whole... evolution is happening, you know, it's happening at a rapid pace. So what is that? The number to call is 510-573-2562. Okay, so here is the biggest celebration that is coming, which is exactly like 2 weeks away. Swadesh, the Indian Independence Day, the greatest Indian Independence Day celebration, because this time we are celebrating 8 years of Indian independence and 250 years of American independence at just once. The Bay Area's grandest and most vibrant Independence Day celebration. We had to tell this one. So all you had to do is come be a part of the celebration and just experience the energy there, the pride and unity of our community in the downtown San Jose, in the Christmas in the Park. So basically that's what they call that park. So come there, enjoy the whole day. And when is it? August 15th. Exactly. It's happening on our Indian Independence Day. And it's an absolutely free event. Go to aiaevents.org and get your free tickets today. Hello, hi. Welcome to Virjallo.
1: Hi, Neil.
0: Hello, Andy. Hi, my peru. What's your name?
1: Neelma from Dublin.
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0: 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All these are AI things, right? It's all about AI. So that's the AI things. Okay, so here is my another question. Like I said, let's go international and it's going to be mix and match of lots of questions. You have to carry an umbrella if you go to this city. One in the US, one in outside of US. I want these two city names. One is, you have to carry an umbrella if you go to these cities. One is within US, one is outside US. Most of the time of the year, it's at least the majority of time in the year, you have to carry an umbrella if you go to these cities. One is USA, within USA, one is outside of USA. If you know the answer, or if you want to just guess the answer, the number to call is 510-573-2562. 510-573-2562. If you want to guess this answer, question is, you may have to carry an umbrella. You have to make umbrella a lifestyle in these two cities. One is in the USA, the other one is outside of the USA. So I want to know both of the cities where carrying an umbrella becomes a lifestyle. If you know that, the number is 510-573-2562. 510-573-2562. Once again, the Swadesh, the biggest Independence Day parade. like I said, it's biggest Independence Day celebration, and of course the multinational parade will be a spectacular thing to watch there. It's an absolutely free event. All you have to do is go to aiaevents.org and get your free tickets by doing an RSVP. So don't miss it out, because there are lots and lots of celebration, basically highlights of the whole celebration, starting with historic Independence Day parade, the largest flag walk, electrifying Dol drum performances like Dol Tasha, if you didn't see, come there, and the grand parade floats, which are like 80 plus floats, including Indian states and also international countries. And it's a day and night mela. It's completely like from 2 to 10 p.m. And it's a complete celebration, like I said, of freedom, culture and heritage. Hello, hi, welcome to Virjallu.
1: Hi, the answer for the question is, can I say the answer?
0: Yes, you can. But before that, can you tell me your name?
1: Yeah, my name is Nirja Purohit.
0: Nirja Purohit ji, calling from?
1: I'm calling from San Jose.
0: Okay, Nirja ji, you know, right? Like Swadesh is happening in your San Jose downtown.
1: Yeah.
0: And you will be there, right?
1: Yes, most probably.
0: Most probably, yes. I think you just have to come with your friends and family and have fun there, ji.
1: Yes, sure.
0: Okay. So, what is your answer? Tell me.
1: Yeah, so the city in US would be New York.
0: Okay.
1: And outside US would be Tokyo, maybe.
0: Okay. So
1: Tokyo, Japan. Yeah.
0: Tokyo or Japan, basically. That's what you're saying.
1: Very yeah. Good.
0: And in the US, which is the one you said?
1: New York.
0: New York. Okay, so that's where you tend to carry an umbrella all the time, right?
1: Yeah.
0: Okay, all right. Okay, G, thank you so much. I got your answer. I'll wait for one more answer.
1: Okay.
0: Thank you. And call me back again. Thanks. Okay, we got interesting answers from Nirja G. So if you have a different answer, just call the number 510-573-2562. Hello, hi, welcome to Virjallu.
2: Hi, Andy, Neelima
0: again. Neelima Garu, yes, Chappandi. What's your answer?
2: Seattle, Ankuntunano.
0: Okay, US lo Seattle, okay. Antaru. Outside of US?
2: Yeah. Not sure, but Lakshadweep, India lo.
0: India lo Lakshadweep, wow. Very interesting. Nenu ippudu check chesta. Okay. Cool, Andy.
2: Not very sure, but yeah.
0: It's okay,
2: mostly
0: Andy.
2: Rainy.
0: Mostly yeah. Rainy, Antaru. All right. Okay, Andy. Actually, you're right. That's one of the city outside of USA. 100%. Mirchi have been correct.
2: Okay.
0: And US lo Seattle antunnaru, which is also absolutely right, Andy.
2: Yeah. Thank you,
0: Neelima Garu. Thank you.
2: Yeah,
0: thank you. Bye. Okay, Neelima Garu has, of course, one set of right answer. But if you have a different answer, please feel free to call 510-573-2562. 510-573-2562 is the number to call. Yes, where carrying an umbrella becomes a lifestyle in which of the cities? One in USA, one is outside of USA. Yeah, you can guess like any city. What you have to do is call the number 510-573-2562. Okay, I have another question. What is this country where the capital city is the reverse of this country? Like reverse name of this country. It's not a palindrome. So, what is the country's... This country's capital is... if you reverse the name of this... the country name, you will get the capital of this country. What is that? So, once again, this is a country where... I think I'm confusing. Okay. Tuch. I'll have a different question. Tuch. That's not a right question. Or I'm not asking the right way. Here is another question. So this is like a beautiful city in the world where they preserve the oldest things than the newest buildings. Okay. So that's my question. Very simple. Actually, I'm trying to keep it so simple. This city where all the old things, you know, just to preserve this more than the new buildings. They don't care about like, you know, new buildings. But if it's an old building, oh, no. They'll definitely care about it. Which is that one place? It's like there are many, many places, but you can just guess one place, one country. Okay, once again, here are the old things, like the ancient old things, old buildings or anything will be preserved than any new things or new buildings altogether. So what is that place, a country or city, whatever you have in mind, just call the number 510-573-2562. 510-573-2562 is the number to call. And tell me your answer. What do you think that is? A place where... Okay, one second. A place where all the old ancient things are preserved than the new buildings or anything. I have actually one clue for you. Actually, let's take this call. Why not? Hello, hi. Welcome to Virgello. Hello?
3: Hello?
0: Hello, Andy. Hi. What's your name?
3: My name is Ish.
0: One more time, Ish.
3: Hello, Ish.
0: Vishji. Vishji, calling from?
3: My name is Ish.
0: Yes, Vishji, calling from?
3: San Jose.
0: Okay. Vishji, how are you doing?
4: Vishji, calling from?
3: San Jose.
0: Yes, I got it. Andy. How are you doing and what's your answer?
3: San Jose, okay. My first time. The first answer is New York.
0: Oh, you are saying San Jose is your answer. Okay.
4: How are you doing and what's your answer?
0: Can you please turn...
3: New York.
0: No, can you please turn your radio volume off, please?
3: The first answer is New York.
0: There's a lot of echo. You have to like completely turn your radio, please. Turn off your radio.
3: Hello? Okay, my first answer is New York City.
0: Okay.
3: Because if you go to Harlem, all the old buildings are there. That's why I'm saying New York, because I've been there.
0: Oh.
3: And, experienced it.
0: Okay, so
3: New York. And in out of USA, Paris.
0: Out of USA? Where?
3: Paris, France.
0: Paris is what you're saying.
3: Yes.
0: Okay.
3: Okay, thank you.
0: All right. Thank you, G. Thank you so much.
3: Okay, bye.
0: Bye-bye. Okay, so that's Vishji's answer. But if you have a different answer, just call the number 510-573-2562. 510-573-2562 is the number to call. So this is a city where old ruins are preserved than like new buildings. And here is a clue for this one. An ancient place where, you know, a blood fights occur. So that's one of the place so famous in this country where, you know, the bloody blood fights used to happen. So that is my clue. If you know the answer, call the number. And of course, there are lots of movies and one famous movie too. If you know the answer, call the number 510-573-2562. 510-573-2562 is the number to call. Hello, hi, welcome to Virgello. Hello, yes, so please call me back on 510-573-2562. This is a place where old ruins are saved and preserved than the new things. And my clue is, it has a historical place where, like, you know, lots of brutal fights used to happen. And I'm not going to give what are those, but you have to tell me what the place is all about. The number is 510-573-2562. Yes, I think we are at time to take a quick break. Let's go for a quick break and I'll take your calls. Please hold your calls. 510-573-2562 is the number to call. A quick break and I'll be right back.
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10: 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Ooh la la, maza chayala.

Okay, yes, that is from Toxic Movie. Madhosh is the song. Okay, once again, my question is, which city is called City of Gold? So that is one. And which city, I think, let me ask this, I think. Yeah, probably. It's an easy one, but I would like to ask. Which city is called Big Apple? Which is called Big Apple? That is one question. Which city is called City of Gold? So I want these two cities. Actually, I want to go to these two cities also soon. But we don't know. The number to call is 510-573-2562. Once again, these cities are, one is Big Apple. The other one is City of Gold. What are these two cities? If you know the answer, call the number 510-573-2562. 510-573-2562 is the number to call. Okay, we have a quick interview to play and I'll get back right away. Once again, two questions on the floor. Which city is called City of Gold? That is one. And which city is called Big Apple? Big Apple. Any which city? A city ni call jastaru Big Apple ani. The other one is City of Gold. What are these two cities? The number to call is 510-573-2562. 510-573-2562. A small break and I will be right back. Please hold your calls.

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something about you got me going crazy, crazy. I'm wondering why I'm dreaming about you, catching feelings. I've fallen in love, I've fallen so hard, I need you, baby. If you're looking for mine with golden heart, then baby, try me.

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I'm wondering why I'm dreaming about you, catching feelings. I've fallen in love, I've fallen so hard, I need you, baby. If you're looking for mine with golden heart, then baby, try.